0: 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Take it to the flow now, ooh.
1: Oops, spice,
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evergreen. Your black, white, beige, chola descent. Your Lebanese, your Orient. Whether life's disabilities left you outcast, but leader teased. Rejoice and love yourself today, cause baby, you were born.

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We were sipping on emotions, smoking and inhaling every moment. It was reckless and we owned.

0: soy. 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
1: Yo, I just started my sentence like a capital letter. Got bars for years, I hope you send me.

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1: Oh, it's beautiful. But wait a minute, isn't this...
0: Yeah, yes it is.
1: But I thought the old lady dropped it into the ocean in the air.
0: Well, baby, I went down and got it for you.

0: de Lorca, para toda la comarca del Valle del Guadalentín, Cadena Azul Radio, la radio local.
1: Here's my key, philosophy. A freak like me just needs infinity.